Yo, DJ Mel, let's get to the international love. We up in here, man. What you say, man? Where we space out, Vienna City Ladies Night Party. We are super active.

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0: What's up?
1: July 4th, 2026, the 250th anniversary of American independence. 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

0: Well, all right. 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
1: I'm going to talk about Lawson Herbal Center. Lawson Dere Bitters, it's a good thing. Now, the other thing I agree ene omunchiri mu no e chese eye enduru ene se alcohol ena me de ye na nokure wu ne se ye hwe kunhina obaade e hira so e de africans na ya na sebi ebo madwen ene me ti ase so hwe ye fe die bi e fe ne se kokwama e ye dua enane amamaya adoso e wo nipa wuntim wa poso we can't be a cook or a manager. It'd be a loss in bitters.
2: I'm in so, I you would be a home, your fellow assassin him. Any of our office offended Damana would ye do that. Ness away a bema and so coon tima and as Mujama. A mamma Nientino, I'll say Muja FM, Nedi Fusani, Nemma Sebu, Wopeman, it should maybe a timid swally. In your dinner, Sadam, and yes, it's all your bear manners on said delayed bitters, Nibia. Sadam, and if you will, here Akumore, a Yahoo, my Yahoo group, Akumore. It's all the yes, Sabu and Sanna Drew, Nessaco Nipedrinus on Numa, a many pediano, a crew beer will be a kuno.
3: Me did the Kwame Adjiman, dear. 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

Stanley Shaw, Bad Good Food, Tell a Good Girl Someday, Tell a Good Boy Someday, Good Father's Day Someday. Yes, tomorrow is Father's Day. Happy Father's Day to every potential dad, every father taking a responsibility on himself. Happy Father's Day.

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Where you then pay day way. You get some nice food where you they chop for one corner, they chopper.

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And we are active now. It was some care experience. Kizia, Koko P to come right now. Baby, I'll Koko P. Tomorrow is Father's Day. You need to make Koko P some special order for him. You understand? You know, for come shop alone. And it's easy anytime you come. You come, then enjoy yourself, then you go. If the rubies go come, then you come shop, then you go. You know they bring Koko P. Next week, if Koko P don't come, make you no come.

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0: Watch out, this is sugar. 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Oh, Kakra, Nanancia Timmy, Machinka say, as a mubu. 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If you say, Sammy Malavia, ne come the one. 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When I'm yapa we born with the umiano cra one teshe and so a chileno ne ya afe malaria koko afe chikromwa mani hunu waposo taya wuya
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0: 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And one as here, in kind.
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It goes fine.

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Easy. Location is here, it's your free. This is Blue Bee House. YFM.

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0: You love it, you love it, you love it. You see, whatever happens at the pepper stays at the pepper. So no cameras, I beg you. No cameras. no cameras. Who's showing you? Who's showing you? So do the echo. No cameras, all right? Come and experience the hot ladies. I think it's a German, you say, yeah, hey, it did my heart up like this. Hey, I got it. Hey. Yeah, I hey, I say, oh. You see the way my eyes all make? Yeah, yeah, only wish you purple. Pink, yeah, yeah, yeah, I cut purple. No. No cameras, bro. Original, also, what you say, you could it. Purple party, I up inside P2 Lounge. It be next, it be the coming Friday. This coming Friday, no solution. All right. 50 Ghana cedis per advance ticket. 50 Ghana cedis. If you wait till you get to the gate, it'll be 100 cedis. So get your tickets right now, all right? Head on to the handle of P2 Lounge. Now, it's an e-ticket. You just get the code, the website, the link, and then you sign up, all right? You purchase it, it'll come through as normal transaction, and then you're good to go, all right? Just for 50 Ghana cedis, get your ticket. Okay, so it'll be through gate. Hold on, more. I be 100 cities. And your honor, I be friends, say bungu, be family, there be. Sadly, I'm a jack, I'm a medium. Nah, I'm a medium. We here advance, a genius, see, as I will catch him, say, bro, 100 cities. Yeah, original. Fofo lelele. You take it, see, I'm changed till last minute, alright? Head on to the handle of P2 Lounge on TikTok, Facebook, Instagram, wherever you did. Just head on to their handle. It is pinned

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All right. 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

0: number to mana. No this is that cut to don't pump and I'm a dog don't mind that says that I'm a dog but I could do coke and I put a bad system.
1: Okay, somebody come, let's listen.
2: Bungo Jai, Bungo Jai, Bungo Jai. 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

0: He tried, but he left a lot out. 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I don't know why. 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
1: Yeah, my bongo. 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We know high. High. 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
0: Aye. Where the Ayaka? 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YFM. Enfa. Aye. I love you guys, man. 0246 807.

Lounge coming through with that incredible, that amazing event. Yep. I'll be on the decks, DJ Manucho, DJ Colder, DJ Maxito, DJ Responsible, entertaining you all night long. Up on the MIC, Mr. Barry, Copy Wave, Copy Money. Yeah, coming to experience the hot ladies. No cameras after 12:30.

0: you know, come and experience the special Shisha Lounge and also come and check out the Purple Cocktails, right? Advance ticket at just 50 Ghana cedis, right? Advance ticket at only 50 Ghana cedis. So, if you need a ticket and it's e-ticket, okay, just head on to the page P2 Lounge on TikTok. It's on Facebook, all right? The link is pinned in there. You find a post, the link is also pinned in there. Just follow the steps and then you're good to go, all right? Yesterday I was doing it with a Fia, right? Yeah, it was a Fia. And she was like, easy cry. Yeah, you can just get your tickets right now for the Purple Party. 26th, 50 pair. Ochina, a Drew Gator, 100. Me 240. Yo.
1: Scopa to mana, do this dada. Scopa to mana, do this dada. One, don't go down, go down, go down, go down, go down, go down, go down, go down, go down, go down, go down, go down, go down, go down, go down, go down, go down, go down, go down, go down, go down, go down, go down, go down, go down, go down, go down, go down, go down, go down, go down, go down, go down, go down, go down, go down, go down, go down, go down, go down, go down, go down, go down, go down, go down, go down, go down, go down, go down, go down, go down, go down, go down, go down, go down, go down, go down, go down, go down, go down, go down, go down, go down, go down, go down, go down, go down, go down, go down, go down, go down, go down, go down, go down, go down, go down, go down, go down, go down, go down, go down, go down, go down, go down, go down, go down, go down, go down, go down, go down, go down, go down, go down, go down, go down, go down, go down, go down, go down, go down, go down, go down, go down, go down, go down, go down, go down, go down, go down, go down, go down, go down, go down, go down, go down, go down, go down, go down, go down, go down, go down, go down, go down, go down, go down,

0: bongo bongo yesterday all the yen near here we yen so be into me on quiet ni enti bongo bongo bongo yesterday all the yen near here we yen so be into me on quiet ni enti
1: Spoke out to mana. 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It's going to go.

Vic Ashok. Anyways, man, check this one out. Short codes are out for Purple, all right? 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

It is a purple party. Get to lose yourself. Yeah, I know you survived pink, but can you handle purple? Can you? Can you? If you missed out, Charlie, don't miss out on this one, right? Just pull up the basement car park, Kumasi City Mall on this 26th, and then come through with a touch of purple. Yeah, for an amazing time, man. Come and experience the hot ladies, the hot girls. Yeah, no cameras after 12:30. Come and experience the shisha lounge. Yeah, the special purple cocktails. I know you love them. I know you love them. All right? YFM. It's all inside P2 Lounge. 26th. Don't miss out. Get your tickets right now. Get your tickets right now. I've got a short course for you to get your ticket. It is on *928*365*19#. All right. You can get your tickets right now. Make I give you the code again. It is *928*365*19#.

0: I'm just wolf. 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And then so, hope they're rough. 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Rough. Rough. P2 Lounge, Ali. Milk will link up tonight.
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0: I'm not a star.
1: Who are you?
0: I'm not a star.
1: Who the fuck are you?
0: I'm not a star.
1: Okay. DJ Maxido. Mr. Berry, be too loud. Come on, 60 more. We outside. It's somebody's array. What's it doing tonight?

0: 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I don't really give a fuck about excuses that I'm young, cause I'm only getting older. Somebody should have told you.
1: I'm on one.
0: Somebody told you. Yeah, what? Yeah, CMB, I said that ball. What? Hey, tell somebody we out

0: 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You DJ know the fans listen. What money?
1: I'm a maniac. I should do something.
0: You niggas on the bench.
1: Like the bus coming.
0: Ain't nothing sweet but suspicious. I'm focused, might as well say cheese for the pitch.
1: Say what? I'm a bus.

Legacy 2.0. If you want to set up June, you know what time it is. Are you ready for Purple? Are you ready for Purple Party? You're not ready. Nah, you're not ready. You're not ready. You're not ready.